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And when he plays, he makes a company jump A to the bar. He's a boogie woogie.

0: qu'on tombe dessus, c'est le jeu, mes pauvres lucettes.
1: 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A great, great morning here on the Hopi Ridge, Thursday, July 9, 2026. Alrighty, and here with you this morning, one and only again, Randall Molly here, better known as Wet. I'll be bringing in some good Native American Indian music, so thank you for tuning in to KUII. Oi, pai changa lama tala wanyama pang kai pang kapet pai say yes boy nanta pai anta nuri soy malu manin pai kakatiu tamay ubo ya kang tamay po tutak pai tamhala tati walang singgir mo yun ang gawin 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here today so we just heard Koyang Nifty by Anita and Pearl. So we are going on next with Morning Kachina with Donald Dawahuniwa. So good morning to everybody out there.

Tonight we bring you the Charlie Parker Quintet, featuring Sir Charles Thompson on piano, Herb Pomeroy's trumpet, Jimmy Wood bass, Kenny Clark drums, and the alto saxophone of Charlie Parker. During these Tuesday night broadcasts, we try to bring you the artists that appear at Storyville at their relaxed best. Then, too, we'd like you to feel that you've just walked in. You've been seated at a table, and now you're ready to listen to Charlie Parker.

Force, the referee. The whole world stand to see this boxing. 15 rounds of boxing. Round one, and big fight begun. Babylon with a lift and a round to the head of dreadlocks. Babylon with a lift and a

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1: Yeah, listen. When things get hard, it shows that you are on the right track. Cause the harder they get, the more you take time to reflect. Take time to reflect, count on your heart, brother, never give up. When things get hard, it shows, so